0: it's very common to say that China is dangerous.
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3: 2025年夏天，美国马里兰州的师生参加未来五年邀请50,000美国青少年来华交流学习倡议，第一次以匹克球之名来到中国。回国后，他们收到了习近平主席的回信，信中寄予大家做两国友好的新一代使者，为增进两国人民友谊做出更大贡献。一年后，美国爱奥瓦州的24师生再次赴约，中美两国相距近万公里，这群年轻人心中揣着好奇，也带着问号，他们即将看到的会是怎样一个中国呢？
0: 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What really compelled me to come was just trying new things and different experiences.
4: I hope that I come out of this trip with, you know, brand new experiences and a new perspective on everyone.
3: 故事的开始带着几分慢热，来自不同国家、说着不同语言的年轻人初次见面，几句寒暄之后，常常是礼貌而安静的沉默。转折点在匹克球场。当哨声响起，混编的中美搭档并肩作战，从手忙脚乱的争抢到眼神交汇时的默契，从一次次击掌鼓劲儿到失误后的相视一笑，语言的隔阂在跳跃的小球面前悄然消融。
5: Well, I know it doesn't seem like I'm shy, but I'm pretty shy, and it doesn't matter, you know. I feel like when you start talking to someone and start playing with them, that's how you get connected with them.
6: 体育呢，它是不分国家的，就是只要我们站在一起，我们就是一个搭档。
7: Once we play, we need to have trust, so that's when we start to warm up to each other.
8: 他知道我不会用反手的时候，他就会去帮我嘛。他就是要比我想象中的那种更可爱、更漂亮。
9: Sports are the greatest binder when it comes to understanding different people and different cultures. When we were coming over here to play, you know, play ping pong, you know, or not ping pong, excuse me, pickleball, building off the ping pong diplomacy of the 70s. I mean, I really think that's how we as our two nations and as the world come together.
3: 赛场上的搭档很快变成了场下的朋友，合影、互赠礼物成了最自然的交流，就连队伍里最腼腆的那个姑娘在分别时也忍不住红了眼眶。不知从何时开始，我们好像也没有那么不一样，成了美国孩子们挂在嘴边的一句话。当那层不同国家青少年间薄薄的冰融化后，更多互动在不经意间自然发生了。比如当大家听到一首都很熟悉的歌，比如中国学生掏出手机拉着新朋友一起拍短视频，
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11: 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I feel very comfortable with them. They're very fun.
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9: What we call in America shooting the breeze, which is basically just four people having a pretty casual conversation.
3: 从按部就班的行程到不期而遇的交流，当美国青少年感受到东方国度的开放和善意时，他们敞开的心扉开始感受何谓真实的中国。
0: It's very common to say that China is dangerous. Beijing is one of the safest cities, and that was very surprising to me. Before coming to China, I didn't really have too much background knowledge about it. Finally being here, it's just amazing.
13: Sometimes we're scared to go speak to new people because we think they're going to judge us. But being here kind of showed me that is absolutely wrong and that everybody's really open.
9: I think it boils down to focusing on what makes us similar. When you start a conversation positively by focusing the things you can agree on, the disagreements will work themselves out.
1: That's a good lesson for them to learn, that there's no one right way to exist, one right way to do culture.
3: 一周的时间里，年轻的身影们出现在天坛祈年殿下， 也穿梭在崂山的海天一色中。他们用脚步丈量，用眼睛记录，在迥异的文化符号背后寻找着人类共通的温度。
4: It just shows that anyone can visit, whether it's people in high power or just people, normal people like us, can just be here and have something in, you know, similar with each other.
14: This is just absolutely breathtaking. And like I said, it's just so much different than America. And these are only things that are specific to China.
3: 他们走进学校，了解中国武术、中国美学。他们走进街巷，了解民俗，甚至买了一大堆东西。这些零零碎碎的见闻拼凑起来的，就是他们眼中真实的中国。
15: I bought a lot of clothes. I bought a pair of pants. I bought a shirt, a jacket, and a pair of shoes.
16: Chinese kung fu. It's like there's way more technique and tradition to it. Like you have to like, you gotta like move a lot differently. There's with swords and all that special stuff.
17: I've had so much fun here. I don't want to leave.The gift for our class was the dragon, and it's really cute. I love this thing so much.
3: 从初时的生涩，到熟络后的无话不谈，再到分别前舍不得挪开脚步，这些年轻人或许说不清交流到底意义。

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1: Communication isn't just aboutwords or language, it's also about actions and feelings.
2: 我们都会认为对方的国家是自由的，开放的，是包容的，是可以交流的。
3: I would love to go to Hong Kong. And I would actually also love to go to the Great Wall of China.
4: 人跟人之间的交流，面对面的交流，永远是不可缺少的。所以呢，未来呢，我们也希望更多的美国人来中国来参加各种各样的形式的活动，我们也希望这种交流是双向的。作为世界的公民，那就建设一个和平的、稳定的、发展的这样的世界，共建人类命运共同体，都将发挥到非常好的作用。
5: The trip is almost over. What's your true impression of China?
6: The real China, I would say, is one that is deeply.Proud of its history and one that wants to share its culture with the world.
7: As for the people of China that we have encountered, honestly, they couldn't have been nicer. Everybody has been, incredibly friendly. Whether it's just the smiles, the waves, the pictures, the picture requests, that's something I never thought would ever happen.
8: It's no different than my home. Like after being here for almost a week now, it literally just feels like home. I walk around and I feel comfortable. Everybody's very nice, and it just feels like walking through my own town.
9: People here are super welcoming and super nice.
1: It's more about what's underneath the surface. It is the people, it's the food, and it's all those factors that bring us together. That is the real China.
0: 临别前，师生们摊开信纸，把心里话留了下来，而最重要的几个字，他们更愿意用中文表达。
10: 刚说一句。
8: 感谢兄弟关的
9: 你和你
1: 难忘
11: 下一次旅行。
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6: They respect Mother Nature, and you can taste it all in the food they cook.
5: Wow. What Hainan has offered us, in this trip, it has been a tons of flavors, man.
2: 满足，不错。

0: What would you do if time is not an issue? I mean, really think about it. Take time out of every equation of everything you do. How would you fish? How would you cook that fish? How would you eat?
1: I lived in Hong Kong. I think I've been living in the big city for so long, I forgot what it's like to drive next to the ocean. And Hainan gave me that.

0: 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Pow, pow, pow, pow, pow. He just went up there, cut down the coconuts, and then bring them down on a rope like he was rescuing kittens from a tree.
1: 可以帮我加一个吗？
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1: 我觉得这个挺好的，是可以，我来试一下。
0: All right, Frankie, you can do it. We can do it, Frankie.You can do it. 你需要徒弟吗？
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3: ，brother， how long have you been stuck there？
0: I've always enjoyed making people laugh. I'm not good at it, but I love making people laugh. I just like, you know what? Let me try it. People start clapping and cheering, and I got excited. Come here, good boy. Hand. Hi. What's your name? Is that your girlfriend?
4: Food is everything. Food is so powerful, it can connect with people and culture together. Discovering local ingredients, getting new ideas, doing all these things with my best friend. This Hainan trip is really a treat for me.

0: Nopales.
1: Nopales.
0: But they look like Mexico. I never believed that it would be the same cactus like in Mexico.
2: In geography, Mexico and China are so far. Well, cultural-wise, we are so close.
3: Chef, do the honors.
4: Ah, nice.
5: The color, huh?
2: Like, whenever we want to touch base with our roots and make Mexican food, totally possible in China.
6: No mames, son tunas.
7: Ah. Qué rico.
8: This is Mexico.
7: Mm-hmm.
9: So nice, man.
10: Yes.
2: So, what brought us together? I think food.
11: No food, yeah.
12: Fernando is a chef in Hong Kong, and I own and run a Mexican restaurant in Shenzhen. Fernando used to work at my place. That's how we become friends. Two Mexican compadres in the food and beverage industry. And this time, we came to Hainan to reunite. And of course, we're gonna make it all about food.
13: Making a fire from scratch. You don't get to do this in a big city.

0: we just sit by this beautiful beach, surrounded by volcano rocks, smelling the salty air, slowly cooking fresh ingredients we just picked from the nature.
1: This look, super nice. All this we find it here in Hainan. Look at that.

0: When you follow the trail of Hainan ingredients, it's always amazing to meet a local who has a real passion for it.
1: This is our

0: Hainan has all these tropical ingredients. 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Ring Road was a great way for us to discover all the little gems of Hainan.
1: Coco
2: Beans.
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0: seeing how passionate Mr. Zhang was, it gave me a new appreciation of how cocoa plants are made and developed and planted and nurtured. And what goes into every piece of chocolate?
3: 可可的采摘是必须要用剪之前的。这个节点，如果是你用蛮力的话，如果不是这样的光滑的伤口，它明年这个地方它可能就会丧失一个它的结果点。
0: Wow, I'm really eager to find out how do you turn these beautiful Hainanese cocoa fruit

0: into a piece of chocolate.
1: Wow, this is amazing. The colors, the smell fresh seafood.
2: Cooking is a form of art. And to make good art, you should take time and enjoy the process.
3: By far, this is one of the best crabs I ever tried in my life.
0: Yeah.
1: The way that he make the slow cook, I think that is the secret. And of course, a good crab.
0: Yeah.
2: Learn about hood crabs, how people here made great use of this gift from the sea. I'm very impressed as a person who works in the food industry.
1: Salud.
3: Salud, compadre.
2: People here are devoted to their passion into it. Not only they improve their lives, we as tourists also find this experience incredibly fun and unique.
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6: Making chocolate from cocoa beans is such a unique experience. 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

0: We were like, man, this is it. And the view was amazing.
1: 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What an amazing experience.
2: Are you ready?
3: Yeah.
2: 大家好，这个是墨西哥菜，墨西哥的风味，过来吧。
4: 你好。
2: 你好，你是哪里人？
4: 我是四川的。
2: 四川喜欢吃辣的。
5: It was great to share our flavors, our culture with Hainan ingredients. We share what we knew, we share what we have with the people, and people like it.
6: 酸酸辣辣的，很好吃，
7: 是吗？
8: You have an amazing view, the people talking with you. That's make a little bit more special. For me, that was the plus.
5: This time, I've been enjoying myself so much because it reminds me at home.
0: There were some moments that they were like, are we in China or in Mexico?
1: We came here to look for local ingredients and food inspirations. And not only we found them, we even gained more than we were looking for.
9: 在海南会让你真正理解我们中国常说的天时地利人和。这里的美食源于时间的沉淀，大自然的滋养，人们的勤劳聪慧，缺一不可。
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4: Your stress is going down and you start to feel the island life.
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1: I can't wait to see what else Hainan has for me to discover.
3: 你会感觉到科技的伟大，人类的伟大。
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1: 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We are very connected to the sea, and coming to Hainan and seeing this part within mainland China, it made me feel a certain connection to the ocean. Don't look at your clock, don't look at your phone, just really relax and breathe in, and just let the time slowly pass. That's what traveling is supposed to be.

0: Heiko Hemme, very, very nice water sport.
1: I didn't know Hainan has sailboat culture. Looking at these locals cruising the ocean, I also felt my roots calling me. I wanted to jump on one right now.
2: Part time, I'm a stand-up comedian. I've done over 100 shows this year.
0: What's up, everybody? This is Frankie. Please come
3: here. How do you guys know each other?
4: You
3: eliminated already. Oh, why am I wasting my time?
0: Don't make your kids do things you don't want to do.
2: Around a year and a half ago, when I broke my knee. Ironically, somebody told me to break a leg. I broke a leg playing basketball, and then I wanted to be a stand-up comedian while I was in a wheelchair.
0: Well, you tell Conan O'Brien I'm his fan too. Of course. I'll be right back. We live in bustling cities. We live in very cosmopolitan cities where everyone needs to happen fast, and you need to be this and you need to be that. Sometimes in life you need to chill.
5: While things are getting better, we forget why we chase our dreams. We need to take a break sometimes and meet our friends and head to the tropical beaches and refresh and remember our roots.
6: This is a very long avenue, huh?
0: Yes, it's a whole ring, man.
7: This road is well constructed. You are in the road and you can see that it is always developing something.
8: ¿Para saltar?
6: Claro que sí. Claro que sí.
7: In Mexico, to call like your best friend, you call him compadre.
9: Fernando arrived to China. I was his first friend. He was the chef, and we stand out.

0: the food and beverage industry as one of the best Mexican restaurants in China.
1: Even though now you are living in Hong Kong, we try to stick together. This time is a very good opportunity in life for us, as a friend, as a compadres, to enjoy ourselves and to create memories together. Oh, la madre, güey. Hey, man.
2: Hey, hello.
0: Hey.
3: That was amazing,
0: man. Yeah, yeah.
3: How many feet?
0: 13,000 feet.
3: 13,000 feet?
0: Yes.
2: Not too much.
3: Easy.
0: Not too much.
3: Easy, easy. Yes. You want to do it, man?
2: Not the delish.
3: All right, let's do it.
0: Yes,
3: let's do it. Let's do it.

0: It was the Hainan experience. I can't wait to see what else Hainan has for me to discover.
1: I'm not just laying on the beach guy. I'm always looking for adventure. How do you feel?
2: I'm feeling good at the moment.
1: We were 13,000 feet up in the sky. It was amazing. The plane, because you're going like this, and then once the plane just settles, and then the pilot looked to you and said, like, you ready, guys? 20 seconds.
2: And then they opened the door.
1: You are there. You cannot say no. You are there.
2: Sometimes it's difficult to remember the first 2 or 3 seconds in that kind of experience, no? When after 4 seconds, you start to go back.
1: Yeah.
2: To yourself to say, oh, I'm flying. And I was thinking, I'm flying. I was super stressed before to do the jump. But you forget everything. You lose all the stress on your back, on your mind.
1: So I was like, Fernando, what is a pinche, right? Two experiences, like you fall and then you enjoy, you float.
2: And you can see all the city, yeah. All the buildings.
1: Yeah.
2: When you see all the place, you get that relaxed in that moment.
1: And the colors of the sea.
2: Yeah.
3: Welcome to Earth!
4: Thank you. Thanks so
1: much. We will remember this experience like for all our life.
5: This longing to fly drives us to push ourselves. Despite worries, overcoming these challenges made achieving our dreams even sweeter.
6: Yubo 给我介绍铜鼓岭是非常好的一个看火箭发射的点位，希望看一看在山顶上更遥远的位置、更高的位置看发射，是一个什么样的场景？铜鼓岭是一个。既有历史故事，又有自然景观，还能够让我们从一个全新的视角去看发射的场地。到一个山峰的时候，去爬的过程，去征服它的过程，就是对于自己的一种考验。只有在爬的过程当中，才有可能去慢慢的体会每一处的风景，能够看得更加清楚。你能够看到自然景观，看到野生动物，走过湖泊古道，站在宇航员的旁边跟他打卡，一起拍一个照，体会山林当中的那种鸟鸣清幽，这才是爬山的乐趣所在。
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1: One of the things that we both loved from walking in the Asian town was to experience with people, to talk with the people.
2: Hello!
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5: 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Always, I'm open to learn the new flavors. I'm focused on that kind of thing.
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3: 哎呀，老板娘！
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4: It's really, really good. 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
5: 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Just as we found when perfecting new dishes. 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
3: 老板娘，谢谢。
1: 哎，你好。
3: 拜拜。
1: 再见。
3: 拜拜。
1: 以后再来。
3: 好吧。拜拜。
1: 再见。

0: día en que yo me muera, sé que tendrás que llorar y llorar.
1: Your stress is going down, and you start to feel the island life.
2: The island life.
3: This journey was full of courage and adventure. We explored new places, tried strange foods, and enjoyed thrilling sports. Even if it seemed crazy, everything turned out well. Despite our responsibilities, freeing ourselves showed that we're still strong and we are ready to face new challenges.
4: Standing there, I couldn't help but think about all the incredible places out there waiting to be explored and all the amazing experiences yet to come.
5: 山海为卷，公路作饼。一场跨越自然与人文的探索之旅缓缓展开。旅行者循着海南环岛旅游公路一路向前，探寻生态之美，品味海岛风情，触摸历史文脉，感受多元文化。在壮阔天地间，他们发现风景，也发现内心，拥抱自然，也读懂生活。镜头记录的不只是一路风光，更是人与自然和谐共生的时代画卷。一段放慢脚步